when everybody dies like this. Don't worry, it will soon pass, whatever it is. 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I'm not worried.

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Watch this. This is the heavy, heavy monster sound. The nuttiest sound around. So if you're coming off the street and you're beginning to feel the heat, well, listen, Buster, you better start to move your feet to the rockin'est, rock-steady beat of madness. One.

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Over

0: to myself, this affair never gonna go so well.
1: But why should I try to resist? Well, maybe I know so.